0: Legend FM, nothing but the hits. Yes, that was Wind Beneath My Wings by Betty Melda. A little backstory on that. Wind Beneath My Wings was written by Larry Hanley and Jeff Siba in 1982, originating from a poem Hanley wrote. Initially, it was a mid-tempo song about a romantic partner, but evolved into a slow ballad without answer, about unsung heroes and universal support. Though recorded by many, including Roger Whittaker in 1982, Betty Milder made it a hit, a number one hit for the 1988 film Beaches. Yes, and Yowie Jam is here on the Legend FM Midday Show. And coming up next, we've got the Coma Chameleon. So get your thinking caps on, because we'll be on a journey to discover what languages that is in store for us. 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

0: 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It's Yamis with you on the Legend FM Midday Show, and that was Sister Sledge with We Are Family. Welcome back to the Midday Show, and now it's time for our Coma Chameleon. Yes, this is where I play you an audio sample of a particular language, and all you have to do is try and figure out what language that is. Okay, so without further ado, let's get straight to the audio sample for this morning, Coma Chameleon. 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

0: Morning to you, my legend, wherever you're tuning in. I hope your Friday is already off to a fantastic start. And now let's get back to our Karma Chameleon question. So earlier I played you an audio sample and I asked if you could identify the language. And have a listen again.
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0: That's right, and we have a message here from Sammy, all the way from Waigani, and he texted in saying Russian. And Sammy, my brother, good morning to you, and thanks for participating. You got the answer correct. That was the Russian language. So congratulations to you, Sammy, and I hope you're enjoying your Friday morning. So let's get back to more music right here on your favorite station, Legend FM.
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0: 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And that was Manhattans with their song titled Shining Star, bringing our time 2 minutes till the top of the hour. And coming up next at 11, I've got for you the Legend FM Take 5. 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
1: 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Hey there, it's Yamis with you on the Legend FM Midday Show, and welcome back. That was your Take 5. And now let's get straight to our segment for this morning, which is Code Break. So Code Break is where I give you a set of numbers, and all you have to do is try and decipher those numbers using the A1Z26 cipher. That is, A is equals to 1, B is equals to 2, C is equals to 3, and so forth. Yeah? Okay, so for this morning, our sets of numbers are, listen carefully, 3, 12, 21, 13, 16. Once again, 3, 12, 21, 13, and 16. And this word is defined as a small group or cluster of things gathered closely together. I have a post up on our Legend FM PNG Facebook page. So if you're online at this hour, you can drop by and leave a comment at the comment section if you think you know the answer. Or you can call me up on 7373-8833 or WhatsApp me on 7101-0101. Okay, now let's cross over to Mauki and AB with also our friends from the our sister stations. We got Butter Wins from Yumi FM and Shuki from Now FM. They are live at Able Home and Office. That's right. So let's check out what they've got for us.
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3: 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We are here at Able Omen office. 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And of course, the ZK Techo, it's here. 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The team is here. 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

0: 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That was Robbie Williams with his song Angels, bringing our time just 11:34. And Yo Jam is here on the midday show. Now, recapping our code break for this morning, I gave you a set of numbers, which were 3, 12, 21, 13, and 16 to decipher using the A1Z26 cipher. And the word is defined as a small group or cluster of things gathered closely together. And we have Roger B. of Talks, Rafael Felava, and Aiden Orari, all of them commenting clump. And guys, you are all correct. The word is clump. And that is all for our code break for this morning. So join me again tomorrow for another session of Code Break. Yo Jam is on the Legend FM Midday Show.
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0: Hey there, One Talks. Welcome back to the Legend of FM Midday Show. Yami's here with you, and that was One Direction with their song History, bringing our time just 3 minutes till the top of the hour. And coming up at 12, you've got the Legend of FM news and sports from the all-new New Look PNG Houseboom, proudly brought to you by the Trans-Pacific Assurance, the intelligent insurer. And for your headlines, women from Neutral Tribe killed in ongoing Kagwa tribal conflict. More on that with Paula Davis at 12 p.m. So stick around.
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2: What is happening? Moki here with you from Legend FM. I am with AB and the rest of the Yumi FM and the Now FM group, which consists of Bada Vince and Shuki. We are down here at the Abel Holman office right now. And you're probably thinking, what are we doing here? Well, see for yourself. If you are nearby or probably wondering, looking for something new for your office space or even better for your home, well, guess what? Here at the Holman office at Abel, they're selling small white goods as well, from toasters to jugs to microwaves. Yeah, I know, right? Wow. And of course, they have printers, mouses, and keyboards, and all the above. Even, you know, office equipments like desks and chairs, they have it. Remember, if you have some needs at your office area or your home or personal use, if you're setting up a small business, remember, you don't look anywhere else but Abel Holman office. Right now, we're doing a promotion on the ZK Techo. It is a security system, yes, an all-in-one security access and identity control. It is something that you really need for your office space. It's good for homes as well, and banks, hotels, and exhibition centers, and of course, hospitals. If you're looking for something to make sure you have control measures in place, look no further. Of course, apart from that, it has a way to detect body temperatures. So remember COVID-19 that happened? Yeah. This is good for it as well. Remember, health is wealth. And that's what ZK Techo is providing for us right now. And apart from that, we have the Toshiba printers in the building. Yeah, Toshiba, one of the most respected. 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
5: The news at 12, I'm Paula David. A primary school teacher and a young man have been shot and killed in Kagwa, Southern Highlands Province, by an alleged hired gunman. Both victims are from the Kulumbu tribe of Okwali Lambo village. The killings are believed to be linked to the ongoing tribal fight between the Mirupa and Wambea tribes, with tensions now escalating after the deaths of the two men. A community health outreach program in the National Capital District is stepping up efforts to reduce the spread of sexually transmitted infections, or STIs, through education, awareness and free testing services. Field Supervisor Jeffrey Lalio says the program delivered through KPAC PNG with support from DFAT and Catholic Health Services is operating across NCD's districts. The teams are offering a free community-based screening and testing for HIV and STIs, including syphilis, gonorrhea and chlamydia, with results available in 10 to 15 minutes. Leo said while a treatment is not done on site, clients who test positive are referred to partner clinics across the city. A major mangrove educational boardwalk and resource center project led by the Nature Conservancy and the Central Papua Conference of the Seventh-day Adventist Church is nearing completion in the Bautoma Mangrove Forest inside the proposed Bootless Bay National Marine Sanctuary just outside Port Moresby City. The project, which began construction in early 2023, is expected to officially open in July 2026 with the aim to establish PNG's first purpose-built mangrove boardwalk and educational facility. Erave Rural Local Level Government in Kagua Erave District of Southern Highlands Province now has a new acting LLG manager, James Turi. Turi has been appointed recently by Southern Highlands Provincial Administration after revoking the appointment of previous acting LLG manager Anton Augustine Tipale. The revocation of Tipale's acting appointment was made known to him in a letter on May 10th by acting provincial administrator David Kelmer. And to original news, a West Papuan church leader has warned that ongoing killings of young Papuans, allegedly by Indonesian security forces, have the hallmark of a genocide. Since the start of the year, there's been no stopped violent incidents in the Indonesian-ruled Papuan region, known internationally as West Papua. Indonesia's government blames recent violence on armed pro-independence West Papuan fighters.
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5: The SP PNG Hunters remain positive despite an injury-hit season ahead of their clash with the South's Logan Magpies. Head coach Paul Eaton says constant squad changes have disrupted inconsistency, with Carlos Lang named despite injury, Sil Kalo returning, Hercules Kondo set for debut, and Linchil Kiap starting at hooker. Eaton says the team is still improving and fighting to stay in finals contention. And to NRL, the Dragons have continued their recruitment drive, landing star playmaker Luke Metcalf on a three-year deal. The halfback was contracted to the Warriors until the end of the 2028 season, but has been granted an early release to join St. George Illawarra Dragons from next season.
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3: 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Nothing but the hits.

0: Backstreet Boys with I Want It That Way. Yowie Jam is on the midday show, and listen up, legends. 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

0: Legend FM, nothing but the hits. That was Katrina and the Waves with the song Walking on Sunshine. Yes, top lunch hour to you. Happy, happy Friday. I'm pretty sure we are all looking forward for the weekend. It's already past midday. It's actually midday now, so the weekend is just around the corner. Well, let's get straight to our segment for this lunch hour, and it is Fit for a King. This is where I give you three main ingredients, and all you have to do is tell me what you can make using those key ingredients. The three key ingredients for us this day is spaghetti, tomato paste, and Parmesan cheese. If you think you can whip up something using those three main ingredients, call me up on 7373-8833 or WhatsApp me on 7101-0101.
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0: 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And one of my friend here, Choripoy, says pasta. Pretty cool, eh? 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

0: 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And guys, the tickets are going for 100 kina for the main arena, and the balcony is $250. And here's a deal I'm pretty sure most of us would love. 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
7: The news at 1, I'm Paula David. Kumul Petroleum says PNG still has abundant gas resources and plans to develop smaller gas fields alongside major LNG projects. Chairman Gerard Aopi says the company is in talks over licenses such as PDL-10 and will use PNG LNG revenue to repay loans, develop key projects and invest in the Papua LNG project. A primary school teacher and a young man have been shot and killed in Kagwa, Southern Highlands province, by an alleged hired gunman. Both victims are from the Kulumbu tribe of Kaliambo village. The killings are believed to be linked to the ongoing tribal fight between the Mirupa and Wambea tribes, with tensions now escalating after the deaths of the two men. A community health outreach program in the National Capital District is stepping up efforts to reduce the spread of sexually transmitted infections through education, awareness and free testing services. Field Supervisor Jeffrey Lalio says the program delivered through KPAC PNG with support from DFAT and Catholic Health Services is operating across the NCD's districts. The teams are offering a free community-based screening and testing for HIV and STIs, including syphilis, gonorrhea and chlamydia, with results available in 10 to 15 minutes. Lalio says while treatment is not done on site, clients who test positive are referred to partner clinics across the city. And to regional news, Matthew Cooper Wale was elected as the Solomon Islands Prime Minister by secret ballot in Honiara on Friday. His election was publicly announced by the Solomon Islands Governor-General, said David Tiva Kapu, outside the Parliament precinct a short while ago. Wale was elected by 26 votes to 22 against Peter Agavaka.
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7: The SP PNG Hunters remain positive despite an injury hit season ahead of their clash with the South's Logan Magpies. Head coach Paul Eaton says constant squad changes have disrupted consistency, with Carlos Lang named despite injury, Seal Kalo returning, Hercules Kondo set for debut, and Linchil Kiap starting at hooker. Eaton says the team is still improving and fighting to stay in finals contention. And to honour all, the Dragons have continued their recruitment drive, lending star playmaker Luke Metcalf on a three-year deal. The halfback was contracted to the Warriors until the end of 2028, but has been granted an early release to join a St. George Illawarra Dragons from next season.
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7: 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Have a good afternoon.
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0: 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Yes, the Midday Show is coming to an end shortly, but not just as yet. Okay, so coming up, I've got for you some questions, and you know, you have to be ready, because coming up next, we've got our little scientific questions. So be prepared for that. But I have tons of music coming your way, from Glass Animals to Crowded House, Plain White Tees. All of that, all of the good stuff right here on Legend FM. 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

0: 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That was the one that I want from Olivia Newton-John and John Travolta. 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

0: 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It's Yamis with you. And let's get straight to our question that I asked earlier. So I asked you, what is a Ipomia batatas? And I have a message here from Edward Mita, all the way from UNRE Rabaul. And he says, Ipomia batatas is sweet potato. And my brother Edward, you are correct on that. Ipomia batatas is the scientific name of sweet potato, or we commonly call it, the common name is cow-cow here in PNG. Or my Kerma people call it kowori. The more you know, right here on your favorite station, Legend FM.
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1: Oh, I'm so happy.
0: Relieved?
1: Friday, I'm relieved.
0: Yeah, everyone's relieved when it's Friday. And you have this excitement inside of you that wasn't there when it was Monday, Tuesday, Wednesday.
1: Those are other days that that can worry about themselves.
0: Wow.
1: Like, I'm so happy I don't have to wake up and send the kids to school.
0: But then you have to get ready for another week.
1: True.
0: But the weekend is here. I'm sure you're excited. It is time for Hit List.
1: And your three clues are recruit, onboard, and interview.
0: Whoa.
1: On a Friday, Tuxi?
0: Yeah.
1: On a Friday.
0: Yeah, remember that.
1: We're winding down.
0: If you think you know the answer, call us up 7373-8833.
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0: Yes.
1: So if you're a group of four and you have four friends that you want to take to, please email TEC right now and book that spot. 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
0: 280.
1: That's even better. So you got your four friends with you. 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

0: 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Now let's recap our hit list for this afternoon. Here are your three clues again. Recruit, on board, and interview. What comes to mind, Petra?
1: Work.
0: Work. Yes, you are correct, but that is not the answer.
1: Like the way you said it, so I was just going to sing work.
0: Hello, Brianna, with a P.
1: Come on.
0: Recruit, interview, on board. A few comments on our Legend FM PNG Facebook page. Now we got Enrique is saying employment. Hinia is saying human resource.

0: Murray is saying recruitment process. Aiden saying job interview. And let me tell you this. All are in the same thing. Like,
1: they're like synonyms to the answer.
0: Yeah. So just like recruit, interview, on board, these are part of the whole...
1: The big...
0: Yeah.
1: Like yeah. The key word.
0: Yeah. The head is there. You have to look for the head. And the answer was... Hinia got it correct with human resource or HR, because they do the recruitment, they do the interviewing, and they put...
1: They onboard the...
0: Yes.
1: Candidates.
0: They prepare them to come on board. And they're more like the air hostess of the company. Yeah.
1: True.
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0: 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Now coming up is the Legend FM Take 5, 5 throwback songs. Played just for you, and it is Friday, so schools...
1: They knocked off early lunchtime.
0: Yeah, like lunchtime, 2:30, that's the time where they finish. But why? Why on a Friday?
1: Because the kids already were excited even before they started class this morning.
0: No. You know what? We need to change our system.
1: So you know what? Traffic is not heavy at 2 o'clock. Relax. Enjoy the Take 5.
0: Yeah, enjoy the Take 5. And that is 5 throwback songs played just for you. I won't let you know what the 5 songs are.
1: Surprise them.
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1: 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That was your 5 throwback songs played just for you. We started off with Little River Band with Lonesome Loser, AC/DC or Akadaka with It's a Long Way to the Top, Aretha Franklin with Respect, Hot Chocolate with You Sexy Thing, and Chaka Khan with I'm Every Woman.
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0: Yes, Rihanna with the song Umbrella. I'm sure you got a memory to this song. Please, it is a Friday. You need to go back to your...
1: Go travel all the way back in time.
0: Yes, put your mind in a place where you are in, I don't know, 2010.
1: And not singing the wrong lyric.
0: No, I didn't say anything. You said it.
1: I feel like after yesterday, I don't want to be singing songs from the 2000s.
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0: 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Yes, it's back again from the house line to the big stage. 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
1: Especially Anselm.
0: Shazi.
1: And then Tavintone, like everyone wants to be like Tavin.
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1: 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And that is one particular ticket that I want to buy if I got four friends with me. Mm-hmm. Well, me including my three friends.
0: Yes.
1: And that is the 280 kina arena ticket, because arena ticket is 100 kina.
0: Yes.
1: So when you buy individually, it'll be 400 kina, but you can get four tickets for just 280 kina. 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

0: 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Let's recap our story box for this afternoon. And like I said earlier,
1: 2000s.
0: Yeah, back to the 2000s again.
1: Mm-hmm.
0: It's not raining, but...

0: took an oath, I must stick it out till the end.
1: When the sun is hot, you can stand under my umbrella.
0: Why is it not raining?
1: Because I think it's not time to rain.
0: You got a memory to this song?
1: Well, in 2010 and 11, it was like the time for scarves. Like bandanas were a really big thing.
0: Yeah, yeah.
1: And you know how girls would tie like a little mountain in front and then there was like a bandana at the top.
0: Yeah, yeah.
1: Yeah, that was like that.
0: So when you hear this song, you remember the time.
1: Yeah, me tying a bandana with a mountain in front.
0: With a mountain in front? So that act as an umbrella?
1: No, that like this trend ties into this song.
0: Got you.
1: How like, I was so naive to be dressing like that.
0: Wow.
1: Not nice.

0: Nothing but the hits.
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0: Collision FM, nothing but the hits with Tuxi and Petronite. It's time for Fan Zone this afternoon. And State of Origin is 12 days away.
1: Oh.
0: It's going to be a very, very good game.
1: Very interesting also?
0: Yeah, it's interesting because the team, the selection process will be done after the Magic Round. So I think they'll be announcing the teams on Sunday or Monday morning or Monday afternoon, but we just have to wait and see. But the question surrounds Queensland right now.
1: Oh.
0: And it's about the halfback. Tom Dearden, who featured last year and won the premiership.
1: Okay, go Broncos.
0: No, that's a Cowboys player. Won the series. He's now injured.
1: So what does that mean for us?
0: He needs to be replaced. You are. Are you a Queenslander?
1: Yes.
0: No, you're not a Queenslander. We are Papua New Guineans.
1: No, slash.
0: So with Tom Dearden unavailable for Origin due to injury, the Queensland Maroons need a halfback or number seven to steer the attack and also kick towards deep ends to defend as well. Who plays halfback for the Queensland Maroons? Who do you choose? Who do you think will take Dearden's place? Any thoughts?
1: I'm waiting for you to steer me in the right direction.
0: Okay, we want your thoughts as well. Call us up 7373-8833.
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0: the Cowboys. Mm-hmm. So a teammate will replace a teammate. Theodore is saying Ponga is in a seven. Hunt is injury prone, and Tanner Boyd has an even bigger job to do at the Waz. So might as well get the Sam Walker, the kid, and throw him in there and see how it goes.
1: Well, if he's as good as they say, maybe. What do you think?
0: Sam Walker is number seven for the Roosters, and he's been doing well with Daly Cherry Evans.
1: But then isn't he like New South Wales?
0: No.
1: He can play, right?
0: He's from Queensland. Sam Walker is from Queensland.
1: So maybe that would be... What are your thoughts? Like, you're steering me in the right direction.
0: You thought Sam Walker is from New South Wales?
1: No, like, because he plays for the Roosters, like, automatically do they just carry on?
0: It's not like you play for a club, a New South Wales club. It's...
1: You have to go.
0: State of origin.
1: So it could be any?
0: No, it's where you come from.
1: Oh, so like, if I'm from PNG, I'll play for NCD.
0: No, you go back to Kerima.
1: 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I'm walking on
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0: 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Yes, it's back again from the house line to the big stage. 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
1: 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It's a lineup we all want to see.
0: Honestly.
1: Especially Anselom.
0: Shazi,
1: and then Tavin Tune. Like, everyone wants to be like Tavin.
0: You want to sing in there.
1: 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And that is one particular ticket that I want to buy if I got four friends with me. Mm-hmm. Well, me including my three friends.
0: Yes.
1: And that is the 280 kina arena ticket, because arena ticket is 100 kina.
0: Yes.
1: So when you buy, like, individually, it'll be 400 kina, but you can get four tickets for just 280 kina. 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

0: 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Working day has come to an end. It is Friday. Time to go out and about, but please make sure you have a plan B.
1: Take care also.
0: I'm sure you're rushing to your car, trying to drive out, or you're rushing to the bus stop to catch the bus, or you're flagging a taxi. And this is a shout out to Terrence of Skyline Taxi, tuning into Legend FM. 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I'm sure your afternoon is so good because we will give you nothing but the hits coming your way. 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
1: And four officers investigated for an altercation in Honiara. And Emmanuel Maipa has more news at 5 p.m.
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8: Good afternoon, the news at 5. Police Commissioner David Manning has expressed serious concern about the alleged behavior of four PNG police officers currently on international deployment following an altercation with members of the public in Honiara in the Solomon Islands. An internal affairs investigation has commenced, and the Assistant Commissioner of Police Internal Affairs, Emil Alpha, is being deployed to Honiara to oversee this investigation. Police CID officers from Yalebu in the Southern Highlands province are now in Kuala Lumpur village in the neighboring Kago Erawa district to investigate a killing of a senior primary school teacher and a young man. Both were from the Kulumbu tribe and were allegedly shot by a gunman. The call is now on for this known suspect to surrender himself to police right away. Meanwhile, this incident has ignited tension once more whilst a ceasefire is in place signed by two warring tribes in the area, that's the Milupa and the Wambea tribes. Eyewitnesses claim that the gunman was supporting one of the warring tribes and was involved in the conflict. The deceased teacher and the other man are from a neutral tribe and they were not part of this tribal conflict. And visiting and local artists performing at this weekend's Pacific Community Day have welcomed the initiative as an important platform for strengthening Pacific unity, growing the music industry, and creating new opportunities for regional collaboration. The Pacific Community Day will take place on Saturday, May 16th, at the Sir Hubert Murray Stadium. To regional news, Matthew Cooper Wale was elected as the Solomon Islands Prime Minister by secret ballot in Honiara today. His election was publicly announced by the Solomon Islands Governor General, Sir David Tivakapu, outside the Parliament precinct at a short while ago, while Wale was elected 26 votes to 22 against Peter Agovaka.
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8: Nine PNG-based athletes, together with coach Subul Babo, will leave Port Moresby for Darwin in Australia tomorrow in the morning for next week's Oceania Championships in athletics. And they will be joined by five other PNG athletes there. President Tony Green said the team is much smaller than those that have attended some Oceania Championships in recent years, mainly due to the cost factors. To NRL News, Queensland fans have declared Sam Walker is the man to partner with Ken Munster in the halves in the State of Origin opener. And they are the results of the NRL.com poll, which handed supporters the power to select their Maroons team for Game 1 at the Accor Stadium on Wednesday, May 27.
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8: 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Nominations for the Listener's Choice Song of the Year is still open. 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
1: ID 3 at 5. It's Tux and Petro with you on Legend FM Drive, and that was your three reggae songs played just for you. And the king of island reggae started off the late George Fiji Vekoso with Smoking Session, J Boog with Let's Do It Again, and then Inner Circle with Sweat. La la la la long.
2: La la la la long.
1: La, la, la, la, long. Okay, it is time for Pick a Side. I'm trying to psych up because State of Origin is coming.
2: So like, Sports Edition.
1: Yeah, it's Sports Edition. 12 days left before game one, and the rivalry is even on. It's on now.
2: It has always been.
1: Yeah. So the Maroons and the Blues, where does your loyalty lie? Queensland Maroons or New South Wales Blues?
2: What a good one. Where does your loyalty lie on this Friday afternoon?
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1: But you pick your side. 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

0: 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Now let's recap. Pick a side for this afternoon. Petra, Blues or Maroons?
1: Queensland Maroons.
0: Never say die, yeah?
1: Day one, die ones.
0: Day one, die one. Okay, a few comments on our Legend FM PNG Facebook page. Risa is saying New South Wales. Aiden, New South Wales. Morbius, New South Wales. Enrique, New South Wales. Golfy, Maroons, never say die. The only lone Maroon in this

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1: My goodness.
2: See, this is where I know you are truly an NRL supporter and you watch NRL. Because some people, they go for a Queensland team, but then they go for a New South Wales.
0: Exactly, yeah.
2: I don't know
0: your roots.
2: Yeah.
1: Oh, okay, we see you.
2: And you too know your roots. You are from Kerema.
0: Hey, no, but you know, our bloodlines are traced back to, you know, those people up there.
1: Your bloodline.
0: Mm.
1: Okay.
2: Well, thank you for the feedback.
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0: 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I'm sure you're stuck in traffic. Don't worry, it's Friday.
1: Working week is done and dusted.
0: Yeah, it's like you don't have to worry about anything. You just need to worry about your food for tonight and that's it.
1: And what you're going to do on the weekend.
0: There you go. Maybe prepare early so when it comes Saturday morning, you're all set and ready to go out. Coming up from the all-new look PNG House Boom, we've got the Legend FM News and Sports with Trans-Pacific Assurance, the intelligent insurer.
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8: Very good afternoon, I'm Paula David. A major milestone in rural healthcare has been reached with the commissioning of the first ambulance service in Ungabena District, improving emergency medical response for more than 75,000 people. The service was delivered by the National St. John Ambulance Council, Papua New Guinea, in partnership with the Ungabena District Development Authority and the Eastern Highlands Provincial Health Authority. It will provide pre-hospital emergency care across Upper Bena Rural, Lower Bena Rural and Ungai Rural. Police Commissioner David Manning has expressed a serious concern over the alleged behaviour of four police officers currently on international deployment following an altercation with members of the public in Honiara, Solomon Islands. An internal affairs investigation has commenced. Assistant Commissioner of Police Internal Affairs, Emil Alpha, is being deployed to Honiara to oversee the investigation. Visiting and local artists performing at this weekend's Pacific Community Day have welcomed the initiative as an important platform for strengthening Pacific unity, growing the music industry, and creating new opportunities for regional collaboration. Pacific Community Day will take place on Saturday, May 16th at the Sir Hubert Murray Stadium. And to regional news, Matthew Wale is the new Prime Minister of Solomon Islands, after winning a vote in the Pacific Island Nations Parliament this morning. Mr. Wale won a secret ballot of MPs, 26 votes to 22, over former Foreign Affairs Minister Peter Agovaka, after former Prime Minister Jeremiah Manele was removed in a no-confidence vote last week.
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8: Nine PNG-based athletes, together with coach Sabul Babo, leave Port Moresby for Darwin on Saturday morning for next week's Oceania Championships in Athletics. They will be joined by five other PNG athletes there. President Tony Green says the team is much smaller than the ones that have attended some Oceania Championships in recent years, mainly due to cost factors. And to unravel the return of Sea Eagles halfback Jamal Fogarty after two games out with a groin injury pushes young gun Joey Walsh to the six-man interchange. Meanwhile, Clayton Faulalo has been named at fullback and Otolu Kola at centre.
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8: And finally, nominations for the Listener's Choice Song of the Year is now open. 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
1: 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It is time for Mom the Woman. Mm-hmm. Before we go into this, what was your present or gift for Mother's Day?
0: Well, they said that every day I get gifts, so they just gave me cards and they made a nice meal for me.
1: I guess you hold the husband's credit card, so why not?
0: I mean, that's a gift enough.
1: There you go. Well, Mom the Woman is now on. Competition is now on for you to win Mom an amazing prize. 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
0: Yes.
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0: 280.
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2: Heartfelt or not, a story is a story. 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
2: Nurturing, caring, loving.
1: Selfless.
2: Yes.
1: What?
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2: Don't.
1: Now we've got Nelwyn. She called in here in Port Moresby. She's from Port Moresby, is it?
2: Yes, she is.
1: Okay, yes, Nelwyn, here in Port Moresby.
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0: 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Now we've come to the end of the drive show. We'll be heading out right now.
1: Our week done and dusted.
0: Yes,
1: wow.
0: It is done and dusted. Tomorrow is the weekend and I'm sure you are getting ready for it. And it is a good time to spend with family and friends.
1: True.
0: Well, that's it from us. You got Valky up next on Legion FM Nights and he's going to be keeping you company 7 p.m. right through to 12. And you have a lovely weekend and we'll catch you next week. 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
1: What a way to kickstart Friday. Malky Hutchie on Legend FM and of course TGIF to you. Remember, Monday to Thursday, we've been doing whatever we can to make sure the week, well, ends up here. Remember, finally, it is time for that getaway for the weekend. Remember, we worked so hard and now we deserve a little treat. So if you're going to party or enjoy tonight, make sure you enjoy it responsibly and do take care. Remember, make sure you get home before 10 or 11, but at the end of the night, do rest up. Honestly, do rest up because it's TGI Friday. We know tomorrow's going to be Saturday. The last you want to do is miss out on an epic sunrise because I've heard from a friend of mine who works at the Weather Research Center that tomorrow's sunrise is going to be spectacular. Why? Because it's the Saturday sunrise. Never forget that. Never forget that. And of course, speaking of sunsets and sunrise, your side hustle is your need or want for tonight. I gotta know. Extra income, extra grind, late nights, online sales, weekend job, content creating. 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But what's your take? A need or want, side hustle. If you have any clue whatsoever whether it can be a need or a want, do let me know. 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Yeah, I put up a poster. Have a see and comment your thoughts whether a side hustle is a need or a want. And let's talk about it for tonight's need or want. And remember, it's Friday night. Get crazy, let loose, and enjoy it.
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0: If someone were to say, you know, they really care for you, they wouldn't lie to you. Oh my goodness. It is TGI Friday. Good night. Malky here with you on Legend FM Night. And of course, recapping the question for tonight on need or want. Well, a side hustle. Think about it. Is it a need or a want? All you have to do is let me know. Call me up, send me a WhatsApp message, or you can comment on our Legend FM PNG Facebook page. I put a post up there and got comments here as well from Zenda, Goss, Emma, Hennessy, and Soul. All saying the same thing. It's a need. Well, I can't blame you. Today's times are hard, so you gotta have something on the side. If you have a steady 9-to-5 job, remember, a side hustle comes in handy. It depends. But remember, you have a steady job. Make sure you keep your time prioritized to make sure you can fit all the schedules together. But at the end of the day, yes, I believe a side hustle definitely is a need. And of course, I got a caller as well trying to give us his take. I got Gregory B at the other end. Good night, Gregory B. Side hustle, need or want? I gotta know.
1: It's a need. Mr. Malky, it's a need.
0: That's it. It's a need.
1: Because, like, you can do whatever you want. It's weekend. Till Sunday is still weekend.
0: Oh, good.
1: Monday, now you have to go back again.
0: That's it.
1: To your normal routine.
0: Thank you, Gregory B, for that. Yes. Thank you for that answer. Have a wonderful night. Remember, tomorrow is the weekend, yes. So enjoy well.
1: Thank you. You have a blessed and a beautiful weekend.
0: Thank you so much.
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0: 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And guess what? 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

0: 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You know, new sensation, great song by INXS, but there was this new kid that came into class, I recall back when I was doing high school. I'm not going to name what high school, but, and his nickname was New Sensation. I kid you not. That was the nickname. Good night, Valky, here with you on Legend FM Nights. And of course, for tonight, I want you to do yourself a favor. Meditate, relax, and unwind. You've done yourself an amazing job from Monday to Thursday. Give yourself a tap on the shoulder because you've done it well and you've proven your competitors that you are better than them. Remember that. You are special. And honestly, what a Friday night. Remember, TGIF. It's finally here, and tomorrow we know it kickstarts the weekend. If you have plans tomorrow, make sure you plan well. And speaking of plans, a class is in session, and tonight's lesson is taken straight from a social science textbook. So here's your question. What do we call the natural environment where animals live? Yeah, what do we call the natural environment where animals live? If you know the answer, you know the drill. Call me 7373-8833 or send me a WhatsApp on 7101-0101. Or better yet, go to our Legend FM PNG Facebook page, go to the comment section and drop your answers on the post I put up earlier. And that's your session at 8 question. Remember, all answers will be accommodated.
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You know, it's hard to say sorry when you're hurt, but grow up. Life is like that. 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And of course, recapping the question from session at 8. Yes, it's a social science question. So what do we call the natural environment where animals live? And of course, if you thought it was a zoo, then you have to go back and learn. Like, seriously, go back and learn. And if you were to say a forest, well, it's a good answer. But there is a certain word we'd use in this moment. Or in this, you know, when you talk about it, you have to use a certain word. And of course, I got comments here on our Legend FM PNG Facebook page from Enrique, Belinda, Goss, and Raphael. And all of them are correct.

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Definitely, you know, it's Britney Spears' Toxic. Okay, at first, the interesting thing about this song, it sounds like a super catchy pop dance song you can't stop moving to, but the meaning behind it is actually way more intense, trust me. So the song is about being addicted to a dangerous kind of love, something that feels exciting but also harmful and hard to escape from. Even though the lyrics talk about poisonous love, the beat is so energetic that people ended up dancing to the song about a toxic relationship like it's a party anthem. But hey, you gotta give the credit to the song. It kinda does sound more of a party anthem. And you know what? Toxic became one of Britney's biggest hits and is still considered one of the most iconic pop songs ever released. Remember this for your Behind the Reefs tonight. Sometimes the most dangerous love stories come wrapped in the catchiest beat that you can't escape. Trust me. And of course, up next at 9, you have the Memory Mix with Maggie coming your way.

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0: G'day, Malky here with you on Legend FM's Memory Mix with Maggie, the taste PNG loves. And of course, it's a beautiful Friday night we're having. And of course, remember this, whatever happens tonight, you're in good hands because we are going down nostalgic avenue, listening to the music from the 80s, the 90s, and the early 2000s. And of course, three for my star for tonight. Well, Mr. Boombastic himself. So you know who he is. It's Shaggy. So can you name three songs from this fella? Or let me say your three favorite songs from him. If you can, you know the drill. Call me up 7373-8833 or you can send me a WhatsApp on 7101-0101. Or better yet, you can go check out our Legend FM PNG Facebook page. There's a poster up. Have a see and of course comment your three favorite songs from Mr. Boombastic, Shaggy. And let's talk about it for three from a star for tonight.
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0: 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Good night, Marky Hewitt, and of course, recapping Tree from a Star. It's all about Shaggy. And of course, I have comments here on our Legend FM PNG Facebook page from V, Henry, Gompa, Isao, and Pippa. Well, I'm going to read one each, okay? From Pippa, it's Strength of a Woman, to Isao's Whole Caroline, to Gompa's What's Love, to Henry's Angel, and of course, to V's Strength of a Woman. Thank you all so much for your comments. You guys have a wonderful night. Remember, today is Friday, tomorrow is Saturday, so rest up and enjoy the weekend. And of course, up next, we have the Memory Mix Triple Play with Magic coming your way, so stick around. It's happening right after this moment.
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0: G'day, Marky here with you. 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And of course, here are your four songs for your Memory Mix triple play. Number one, we have Rock Me from Johnny Nash. Number two, Congo by Gloria Estefan. Number three, Love Is On The Way, Saigon Cake. And number four, Bootylicious, Destiny Child. You know the drill. One won't be in, the remaining three will be in the Memory Mix Triple Play. So let's sit back, listen, and see which songs make the cut for tonight's Memory Mix Triple Play with Maggie.

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0: 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And of course, our memory mix is over. It's done and dusted. And of course, if you missed it or want to catch it again, you can catch it next week, Monday, 9 a.m. or 9 p.m. with Yamis at the midday show or with me on the night show. So have a wonderful weekend. Do take care. 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

0: Nothing but the hits on Legend FM. Good night, Mulky here with you. And okay, remember 7 p.m. we talked about something. I said, if you're going to be out and about, 10 p.m. is the mark to go home. If you're home by now, lovely. If you're still out and about, hey, look at the time. You don't want to miss tomorrow's morning sunrise, because I've heard from Jimmy the Cricket that sunrise is going to be spectacular and you don't want to miss it. Trust me, it's going to be beautiful. Speaking of something beautiful, your ATE for tonight, pretty simple, pretty easy. Remember, it's a very famous line. It's been used in movies and it's iconic. It's very iconic, okay? It talks about a level of trust and obligation, okay? So I'm going to read, let's say, the first three said words and you have to complete it, okay? It's from a very famous, okay, I'll give you a clue. It's from a superhero, a very famous one. Okay, here's the line. With great power, yes, with great power, what? What? That's your job now. You tell me. Call me up, 7373-8833, or send me a WhatsApp on 7101-0101.
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0: You know, Rio Speedwagon said it really well. Keep on loving you. Remember, if that person hasn't texted back, do yourself a favor and keep on texting, because I believe in you. G'day, Marky here with you on Legend FM Nights. And of course, your ATE for tonight, with great power comes what? Comes what? I may have given one word out, but hey, you have to guess it. Well, I got a text here from Matthew all the way in Leigh, and Matthew says it's from Spider-Man's line. So it goes with great power comes great responsibility. And Matthew, thank you so much. You have a wonderful night, and thank you for the answer. Remember, your friendly neighbor hero Spider-Man? Yes, that's his line. For example, if the Green Lantern said, with blackest night, darkest day, this was, you know, Spider-Man's intro. But it's actually a very powerful line. With great power does come great responsibility. Remember, every responsibility that you have to make sure you live up to the standard of it.
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0: 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Malky here with you. 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

0: Nothing but the hits on Legend FM. Malky here with you, and of course your critters for tonight, all things animals and the people responsible for them. Imagine if you were to adopt a lizard. Well, this is what you gotta know about them. Lizards rely on the sun to warm their bodies and stay active. Why? Because they're cold-blooded. And of course, they are quick escape artists. When there's a predator, trust me, many lizards can run as fast or even drop their tails to escape, you know, the approaching forces. And camouflage experts, some lizards can blend into the surroundings to hide from danger and, of course, just to, you know, keep to themselves because they don't want to bother you and you don't want to bother them. And, of course, number four, wild habitat range. Lizards live in deserts, forests, rocks, and even near homes in warm places. Remember this for your critters tonight. Small, silent, smart lizards survive by blending in and moving fast.
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0: hits on Legend FM. Good night, Malky here with you. And of course, it is the final leg of the night show. But don't be, you know, what would I say in the most polite way? Don't be scared. No, why would you be scared? Listen, tomorrow is Saturday. Be ready, be prepared. If you have plans for the weekend, execute it well before Sunday arrives. Because you know what happens? When you overthink on a Saturday, Sunday becomes the plan B. So make sure it doesn't become a plan B and keep it at plan A. Because trust me, once it becomes a B, we look for C and a D, and all of a sudden you become the plan master or something, the master planner. Yeah, don't do that. Don't be like me. Speaking of being like me, who is who for tonight? Well, he's a Queensland grade. You know, state of origin is around the corner. So he's a Queensland grade. Let's just say he's someone who's very influential given his role in the team and off the field. The nickname he goes by is Billy the Kid. Billy the Kid. If you know who he is, well, you know the drill. Call me up, 7373-8833, or better yet, send me a WhatsApp voice message or text on 7101-0101. And of course, a Queenslander and Melbourne Storm grade, Billy the Kid. What's his real name? Yes, his real name.
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1: G'day, Malky here with you on Legend FM. And of course, for Mum the Woman for tonight, we have Faith on the line. Let's hear what she says about her mum tonight.
2: 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So to describe my mother, she is a very quiet person. She's a little shy, but she's also a good entertainer. She loves to sing and dance. She always tells me that we only have one life to live. So whenever you hear music, a very good music, don't waste it. Just stand up and dance. So what? Let people see you. You're not gonna die just because they're looking at you. As long as you're enjoying the life that God has given you. She's funny, and she's a provider, even to her old age and wrinkled. She's a widow, but she still provides. Whenever she comes around to visit me, she makes sure that she brings ripe banana or a bag of kumu or cow cow for me. And sometimes I scold her, but she's like, that's what mothers do. Anyway, I'm so proud and so blessed to be her daughter. And I pray that God will continue to give her the strength to do what she is supposed to do, especially in her church callings. She's so faithful in her church callings. Even during rain or night times, she never gives up. And anyway, God bless her. Thank you, Legend FM.
1: And that was Faith's take on Mum the Woman. 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And do yourself a favor. I gave her a question out earlier. Yes, who's Billy the Kid? Answers up next. Wonder Woman,
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0: 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Marky here with you on Legend FM Nights. And of course, remember, I gave you a question. Who is who? Okay. The nickname is Billy the Kid. All you had to do is tell me who that individual is. Well, I got a text here from Sheena and Matthew. Yes, both saying it's Billy Slater. Sheena and Matthew, thank you so much. You guys have a wonderful night. Do take care. And you guys are absolutely correct. If you were a Queenslander or a Melbourne Storm supporter, you would definitely get this one. And of course, you know who Billy Slater is. He's the current coach of the Queensland Maroons. And hopefully we'll see what happens or transpires at May 27. Yeah, May 27. Yeah, and that was your Who's Who for tonight. It was all about, yes, Billy the Kid, or should I say, Billy Slater.
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0: The time of my life, Friday night, TGIF, Malky here with you on Legend FM Night. Remember, tomorrow's going to be the weekend where it kickstarts with Saturday, then we progress to Sunday, and after Sunday, it's back to Monday. So plan well, be ready for the hustle and tussle, and of course, you already can tell, this is my cue to skedaddle. Thank you so much. If you have chilled with me from 7 till now, remember, if you're going to be dropped off from your shift now, or probably making your way to work, or even better, trying to sleep, listen, whatever happens today, you can do this. I believe in you. You got this. Trust me when I say you are worth it. And of course, up next, you have Yemis. He will be with you from 12 all the way to daybreak. So stick around. He has loads in store for you. And I assure you, he has the ingredients to find a gingerbread man. And of course, after this, you have a wonderful weekend. Take care. Malky, signing out with Ketcha, Ketcha, Ketcha on the what? On the flip side. Same time, same place next week, eh?
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0: 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Welcome to the Medon Show. Yami's here with you, and I'll be your friend from now up until 6 a.m. in the morning. So let's kick things off with our Around the Ground segment for this morning. And for our Around the Ground segment, that is Sports Talk and your point of view or your take on it. And our question in highlight for this morning is, who do you think is going to be the captain of our PNG Chiefs? Who do you think is going to be the first captain of our PNG Chiefs? So call me up on 7373-8833 or WhatsApp me on 7101-0101 and let me know.
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0: 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Welcome back, my friend. And now it's time for the recap for our Around the Ground segment, where I ask you, who do you think is going to be the first captain of our very own PNG Chiefs? And I have a message here from Edward Maita. Edward Maita texting in saying, Edwin Ipape. He strongly reckons that Edwin Ipape is going to be the captain of the new PNG Chiefs. Yes. And hopefully we get Edwin Ipape to be signed next as our another player added on to our PNG Chiefs, right? Okay. So Yo with Yamis here on the Legend FM Midon Show.
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0: Muriel Larvadez, good morning in the Tuareg language of Gulf province. And if you didn't know, well, now you know. Anyways, get your thinking caps on because I need you to crack this riddle for me on this morning's episode of Tough Nut. Let's see if you can crack this one. So the question is, what can you hold in your right hand but never in your left? What can you hold on your right hand but never in your left hand? If you think you know the answer, call me up on 737-388-833 or WhatsApp me on 7101-0101.
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0: 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Yo, Wejam is here on the Legend FM Mid-Dawn Show. And now it's time for the answer reveal. I asked you a question. I gave you a question earlier on, and now it's time for the answer reveal. So I asked you earlier, what can you hold on your right hand but never in your left hand? And Samson here texted in saying your left hand. And Samson, my friend, you are definitely correct. Congrats to you, Samson, and thank you so much for participating in this Mid-Dawn quiz. 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

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Tribute. A long time ago, me and my brother Kyle here, we was hitchhiking down a long and a lonesome road. 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And he said...

0: 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Yogi Chum is here on Legend FM. So, have you ever wondered how common slangs or idioms come to be? Yes, so in this segment, I'm going to read out the definition of an idiom, and you try guessing what the idiom or common phrase, the metaphor is, all right? So listen carefully. This idiom likely comes from hunting dogs that would bark at the base of a tree where they thought their prey had gone, only to be mistaken. It means to pursue a mistaken or misguided course of action. 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

0: 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Yam is with you on the Midday Show. Now, it's time for the answer reveal. So earlier, I told you about the idiom. So this idiom likely comes from hunting dogs that would bark at the base of a tree where they thought their prey had gone, only to be mistaken. So it means to pursue a mistaken or misguided course of action. And ladies and gentlemen, the answer I was looking for, or the idiom I was looking for, was barking up the wrong tree. 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Nothing but the
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0: Yeah, I'm with you on the Legend FM Mid Dawn Show. Good morning to you, my friend. Now, it's time for a little quiz. Okay? I'm sure if you're up at this hour, let's test that brain of yours, all right? So, this is a very simple question. How many sides does a dodecagon have? 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If you think you know the answer, you know what to do. Call me up on 7373-8833 or WhatsApp me on 7101-0101 to tell me how many sides does a dodecagon have.
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0: You're tuned into the station that plays nothing but the hits, Legend FM. Yo, Yami is here on the Midrun Show, and now it's time for our answer reveal. So earlier I asked you, how many sides does a dodecagon have? That's right. And if you were thinking 12, well, my friend, let me tell you, you are 100% correct, because a dodecagon has a 12 side. A dodecagon is a 12-sided polygon in geometry. Yes. And if you were thinking 12, but you is smartics.
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0: 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It's the Meddon Show with me, your friend, Yamis, and I'll be your friend up until 6 a.m. That is right. And it is very early in the morning. Good morning to you if you're still up with me or if you just tuned in. A very good morning to you. And for this segment, I'll ask you a very simple question and I need your response. So our question for this morning is, what is a Gallus Gallus Domesticus? Gallus Gallus Domesticus. If you think you know what it is, call me up on 7373-8833 or WhatsApp me on 7101-0101.
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0: Good morning to you, legend. A beautiful Saturday morning to you. If you are tuning in right now, Yewisham is here on the Legend FM Midon Show. So earlier, I asked you a question, and now it's time for the big reveal. So I asked you if you knew what a Gallus Gallus Domesticus is. And my friend Shori Poi answered with, the Gallus Gallus Domesticus is a parrot. Well, he was actually close, but that is not the answer I'm after. A Gallus Gallus Domesticus is a domesticated chicken. That's right. A domesticated chicken is the common name, and the scientific name of it is a Gallus Gallus Domesticus. And in Pidgin, we could say pleskakaruka, or in motu hanwa kokoroku. Which I'm is on the Legend FM Medon Show.
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0: 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And welcome back. We are in our final hour for this morning. The Midrun Show is slowly coming to an end. But don't worry, I'll be back tomorrow with you, same time, same place, right here on your favorite radio station, Legend FM. So, for this morning, the question is, the main question, the key question is, what is your plan for today? Yes, I want to know. 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

0: 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Yo, Wicham is here on the Legend FM Mid-Dawn Show. And good morning to you, Legend. If you are just waking up or getting ready to go to work, a very good morning to you. From Yamis to you. Yes, you, my friend. Anyways, let's get back to our segment. So, earlier I asked you, what was your grand plan for today? And this morning I have with me my friend Chori Poi of Yumi FM. Chori, say hello to our listeners.
1: 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Good morning.

0: Okay, sorry. So for this morning, our question is, what is your grand plan for the day?
1: I don't know. I'm just going to get up and, you know, make breakfast, eat breakfast and, you know, go to work. It's normal routine for us, doing double hours on weekends and, you know, getting this, you know, double our pay, you know. Yeah, I was running, guys. You don't have to stay home. You have to do this hourly thing, you know. People are getting times for, you know. You gotta get this pay.
0: All right. That was Cherry Boy. Really looking forward for working hard. He's a very hardworking fellow, this guy. And that is for our Legend FM. What is it? Oh, my goodness. I'm getting tongue-tied. That is for the segment this morning. Yo, Jam is here on the Legend FM Mid-Dawn Show.
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0: 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Yo, Jam is here on the Legend FM Mid-Dawn Show. Happy Saturday to you, my friend. Yes, if you're going to work or if you're relaxing at home, I hope this Saturday turns out the way you planned it to be. That is right. This is where we part ways, unfortunately. The Mid-Dawn Show has come to an end, but don't worry. Coming up next, you've got Tuksi. Yes, on the Legend FM Breakfast Show. And that is all from I and from Yamis to you. You have a great and wonderful Saturday ahead and take care.
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0: Legend FM, nothing but the hits with Tuxie and Rise and Shine. Good morning to you. It is a lovely Saturday morning. 13 minutes past 6 is our time for this Saturday. And I'm hoping you are getting ready for anything that is going to come your way. And a picnic, whatever, barbecue with the family. And it's just another weekend where you enjoy with family and friends. Because that's just all we need to revive ourselves. Now, for this morning, you got Heard It. Now, you have to guess the song and tie it to a movie where you've heard this song, because I'm going to play the song. You have a listen to it. And if you think you know, the title of the movie just by hearing this song, then you call me up. Here is your song. I'm sure you know this one. If you think you know the title of the song or the title of the movie from this song, call me up. 7373-8833. Or you can send me a voice note on WhatsApp. That's 7101-0101.
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Now, good morning to you. Heard it for this morning. I've given you a song for you to have a listen to the song and give me where would you hear this song from a movie. Yes, the title of the movie. So before I give you the answer, let's have a listen to the song again.

John Travolta and Olivia Newton-John with "Your The One That I Want" is the song. And if you're wondering, this song is the one that Grease fans kept wanting. The upbeat love song was one of the highest or the biggest to come out of the 1978 musical romantic comedy, crowning the Hot 100 and spending 24 total weeks on the chart. So it's from the movie Grease by John Travolta and Olivia Newton-John.

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0: 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Hey, please, I'm already saying drive. It's morning breakfast with Tuxi. Good morning to you now. Time for a celebrity birthday buddy. And for this morning, if you are celebrating your birthday, then happy birthday to you from the Legend FM team to you. A happy birthday. 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

0: 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Oh, I gotta have faith. Cause I gotta have faith. I gotta have faith. 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Good morning to you. 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
1: 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Now it is 7:31 on the dot. And time for Mom the Woman. Now it is for you to register and share your story. Or share your mom's story, how she's loving and how she's done wonders in your life. And yeah, just celebrating Mother's Day as we go along for this week, and just making sure that mothers are taken care of, and because they've been selfless, they've nurtured us, they've protected us, they've seen us grown in so many ways, and that is why we need to give back to them. And here is Faith here in Port Moresby with her story of her mom.
2: 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So to describe my mother, she is a very quiet person. She's a little shy, but she's also a good entertainer. She loves to sing and dance. She always tells me that we only have one life to live. So whenever you hear music, a very good music, don't waste it. Just stand up and dance. So what? Let people see you. You're not going to die just because they're looking at you. As long as you're enjoying the life that God has given you. She's funny. And she's a provider even to her old age and wrinkled. She's a widow. But she still provides. Whenever she comes around to visit me, she make sure that she brings ripe banana or a bag of kumu or kaukau for me. And sometimes I scold her, but she's like, that's what mothers do. Anyway, I'm so proud and so blessed to be her daughter. And I pray that God will continue to give her the strength to do what she is supposed to do, especially in her church callings. She's so faithful in her church calling, some even during rain or night times, she never gives up. And anyway, God bless her. Thank you, Legend of FM. Wonder Woman,
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1: 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Now you all know how this goes. We're celebrating Mother's Day. 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
1: 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Well, we're going to call on the line, and this is Maro here in Port Moresby with his story of his mom.
2: 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You are Sawai, raising me with zero tanks, in 15 ice rolls and same 3 meals on rotation for 10 years. You are the only person who can make me feel guilty with one look, fix my life with 2 minutes, letter and sneak snacks into my bag like I am 8 years old. 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Love you, mom. Legend.
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0: 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A couple more minutes till we reach 9 a.m. If you're out and about, be safe out there. 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And coming out from the all-new look PNG House, boom, we got the Legend FM news and sports with Trans-Pacific Assurance, the intelligent insurer. We've got Tasmini Simela with the news. Police intervene to investigate Kagua killings. And more news on that at 9 a.m.
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4: Top morning, I'm Tesfini Simeli. Police CID officers from Yalibu in Southern Highlands Province are now in Koali Limbo village in neighboring Kagwa Erava district to investigate the killing of a senior primary school teacher and a young man. Both were from Kulumbu tribe and were allegedly shot dead by a gunman. The call is on this known suspect to surrender to the police right away. Meanwhile, this incident has ignited tension once more whilst the ceasefire is in place, signed by two warring tribes in the area, the Mirupa and Wambea tribes. Eyewitnesses claim that the gunman was supporting one of the warring tribes that was involved in conflict. The deceased teacher and the other man are from a neutral tribe. They are not part of the tribal conflict. A major milestone in rural healthcare has been reached with the commissioning of the first ambulance service in Ungai Bena district, improving emergency medical response for more than 75,000 people. The service was delivered by the National St. John Ambulance Council, Papua New Guinea, in partnership with the Ungai Bena District Development Authority and the Eastern Highlands Provincial Health Authority. It will provide a pre-hospital emergency care across Upper Bena, Lower Bena Rural and Ungai Rural. To news abroad, Matthew Wale is the new Prime Minister of the Solomon Islands after winning a vote in the Pacific Islands Nations Parliament this morning. He won a secret ballot of MPs 26-22 over former Foreign Affairs Minister Peter Agovaka after former Prime Minister Jeremiah Manele was removed in a no-confidence vote last week.
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4: Nine PNG-based athletes together with coach Subul Babo leave Port Moresby for Darwin on Saturday morning for next week's Oceania Championships in Athletics. They will be joined by five other PNG athletes there. President Tony Green said the team is much smaller than those that have attended some Oceania Championships in recent years, mainly due to cost factors. And in NRL, the return of Sea Eagles halfback Jamal Fogarty after two games out with a groin injury pushes young gun Joey Walsh to the six-man interchange. Clayton Fualalo has been named at fullback and Tolu Kola at centre after they lined up that way against Brisbane.
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0: Legend FM, nothing but the hits with Tuxie, and it's the breakfast show. Now it is time for a short call this morning. Now, what's your perfect Saturday day out? Is it just staying at home, like you just want to relax and unwind? Or is it going out, having barbecue or picnic? Let me know. You can call me up, 7373-8833. What's your perfect Saturday day out? Or you can send me a voice note or a message on WhatsApp. That's 7101-0101, because we all have our favorite, way of enjoying our Saturday. Like some decide to stay home without decide to stay home because, you know, last night here in Port Moresby, everyone were lining up to get fuel. And please, don't worry. We don't know yet, but when the news comes out that prices go up, you made a good decision. But if not, just don't panic yet. But, you know, enjoy your Saturday. And what's your perfect Saturday day out? Don't let the fuel, you know, make you stress out.
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0: It's Tuxie with you on Legion FM Saturday Breakfast Show. Now let's recap our short code for this morning. What's your perfect Saturday day out? And for me personally, I just love having barbecue with family and friends at a sporting event. That's just it. Watch the sport, the sporting event, and have barbecue on the side. Maybe some chicken wings, some drumsticks, some beef or some steak. Oh, that is even better. That's my perfect Saturday day out. But what is yours? We got a comment on our Legend FM PNG Facebook page. Soul is saying just sleep in and binge watch shorts or YouTube shorts. Peace and quiet, rest and relax. You know, sometimes this is just all you need. You just need peace and quiet after maybe a hectic week. You are just too tired to even go out and walk around or socialize. You just sit back, relax, and enjoy at the comfort of your home.
1: 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Nothing but the hits, baby.
2: In Papua New Guinea, no police officer is above the law. Every officer must follow the law, just like every citizen. The Internal Affairs Division is now randomly testing police officers for alcohol and drugs. This keeps our officers alert, responsible, and ready to serve you. The RPNGC has zero tolerance for corruption and misconduct. Any officer who breaks the law or abuses their power will face consequences. No exceptions. If you see a police officer acting inappropriately, you have the right to report it. Contact the Internal Affairs Division. 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Speak up and stay safe. This is a message from the Royal Papua New Guinea Constabulary.
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0: Backstreet Boys with As Long As You Love Me to top off the breakfast show. And that's it from the morning. Big thanks for waking up with me and being part of the vibe right across 6 a.m. to 9 a.m. But don't go too far. We're still hanging out. And make sure you grab something to eat. And you are, I'm sure you're already out and about getting ready to go for barbecue or picnic. And like I said, we're still hanging out with you for the Legion FM Top 20 Countdown, the biggest, most voted and most requested songs from right throughout the week, all packed into one massive countdown. 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
0: 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Your number two song, Hey Ya by Outkast, and topping it off, The Man Who Can't Be Moved by The Script. 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Well, we just have to wait and see, but let's start off our countdown with number 20.
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